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1: 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Good evening, dear listeners. Welcome to another warm and beautiful edition of Saturday Night Fever. This is Anakha Jyotish, your host for the day. Today, July 18, is observed across the world as World Listening Day. It is a gentle reminder that in a world overflowing with noise, the rarest gift we can offer is our attention. Listening isn't just about hearing words. It's about noticing the little things we often miss. The rhythm of rain tapping against a window, the evening call of birds returning home, the quiet hum of a ceiling fan on a sleepless night, and sometimes the silence between two people that says more than words ever could. Life moves so quickly that we are always trying to speak, explain, argue, or be heard. But tonight, perhaps we can slow down. Let's celebrate not just music, but the beautiful moments hidden between the notes. Our first song is one of those rare tracks that has stood the test of time. When people think of Tina Turner, this is often one of the very first songs that comes to mind. Powerful, energetic, and filled with confidence, The Best has become much more than just a hit record. This song wasn't originally Tina Turner's. It was first recorded by Bonnie Tyler in 1988 for her album Hide Your Heart. So while listening to this song, think of that one person who believed in you before you believed in yourself. Someone who always reminds you that you could do more than you thought you were capable of. For me, that person is my mother. I'm sure each of you has someone like that, and I hope you will dedicate it to someone who has been the best in your life. Here is Tina Turner with The Best.

You were listening to The Best by Tina Turner. Isn't it interesting that one of the hardest things in life is also one of the simplest? Talking. Not because it's only about having words, but is also about having someone to hear them. There are moments in life when we don't need solutions or advice. All we need would be someone to sit beside us and say, I'm listening. The next song captures that beautifully. On one side is Sam Fender, one of the most compelling singer-songwriters of his generation. On the other is the legendary Elton John, whose music has inspired audience for decades. Released in 2025, Talk to You is a beautiful collaboration between the two. Here is Sam Fender featuring Elton John with Talk to You.

That was Sam Fender and Elton John with Talk to You. Sometimes we think the most powerful phrase in any language is I love you. But this becomes meaningful only when someone is willing to listen. Love isn't just expressed through grand gestures or beautiful poetry. Sometimes it's hidden in simple questions. Then, Baby I Love You is unlike the energetic dance numbers J-Lo is often known for. This song slows things down and celebrates the comfort of being deeply in love. So here we have Jennifer Lopez with Baby I Love You.

That was Jennifer Lopez with Baby I Love You. The upcoming song reminds me of something from my school days. When I was in primary school, I used to look at the students in high school and high secondary with so much admiration. They seemed like the greatest people in the world. Their uniforms, those textbooks, and even the names of the subjects they studied, physics, chemistry, everything seemed so exciting. I couldn't wait to grow up. In fact, I remember telling one of my juniors that I was already studying physics and biology. I wasn't, of course. I was just so eager to be one of the seniors that I think I convinced both of us. Years later, when I finally reached high secondary, I realized those subjects weren't as easy as I had imagined. Those heavy books carried a lot more than just pages. They carried hard work, responsibility, and a few sleepless nights too. Isn't that how life often is? From a distance, so many things look effortless until it's our turn to live them. Our next song brings together Bon Jovi and British pop icon Robbie Williams for a special version of We Made It Look Easy. Featured on Bon Jovi's Forever album, the song is a reminder that behind every achievement lies a story that most people never get to see. Here we have Bon Jovi and Robbie Williams with We Made It Look Easy.

You were listening to We Made It Look Easy by Bon Jovi and Robbie Williams. Our next artist has a remarkable way of turning simple emotions into unforgettable songs. Dido has always had a voice that feels calm, comforting and deeply personal. The next song comes from her 2003 album Life for Rent. See the Sun is one of those songs that gently reminds us that no matter how long the night feels, morning always arrives. It's hopeful without being loud, and sometimes that's exactly the kind of hope we need. Let's groove to See the Sun by Dido.

That was Dido's See the Sun. I hope you loved it. Well, we have reached the final song of tonight's edition of Saturday Night Fever. And what better way to end the evening than with a song that has united millions of people across the globe. Whether you're a football fan or not, the moment those opening beats begin, you instantly know what is coming. Released as the official song of the 2010 FIFA World Cup in South Africa, Waka Waka became much more than a tournament anthem. It became a celebration of hope, determination, unity, and the joy that music and sport can create together. And tomorrow promises another exciting chapter for football fans around the world as the FIFA final takes center stage. No matter which team you are cheering for, I hope you enjoy the game, celebrate the spirit of sportsmanship, and cherish the moments that bring people together. On that note, let's give in to Waka Waka.

0: come to the end of yet another edition of Saturday Night Fever. So wherever you are listening from, thank you for making me a part of your Saturday night. Have a wonderful weekend. Enjoy the game if you are watching, and I'll be back with more music, memories and conversations. Until then, keep listening. This is Anakha Jyotish signing off. Take care, have a beautiful week ahead, and good night.
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